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2: A fine day with plenty of sunshine for many of us and feeling very warm in some places. Cloudier with some rain in the north and west with a high today of 25 degrees Celsius.
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2: In the Champions League, Arsenal claimed a narrow quarterfinals first leg victory over Sporting Lisbon, putting their first back-to-back losses of the season behind them as Kai Havertz netted the only goal of the game in stoppage time. Meanwhile, Liverpool face Paris Saint-Germain tonight in their Champions League quarterfinal. In a huge game in the battle for the playoffs in the Championship, Southampton dominated Wrexham, beating them 5-1 to leapfrog the Welsh side into sixth place. Manchester United players are backing Michael Carrick to lead the club on a permanent basis. Carrick has transformed United since taking the job until the end of the season, guiding them to third in the league. Winger Amad Diallo says he'd love to see him stay.
3: He's been here not so long, but he's been doing very good. He's not the player who decide if he's going to be the manager, but yeah, we are really happy to have him as a manager.
2: And in snooker, Polish teenager Michał Szczebarczyk has become the youngest player to win a world championship match after defeating former women's world champion Onyi Ng. He's just 15 years, 2 months and 25 days old.

You know my little niggas off they rocker. 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Yes, AGs, I'm putting something to sleep. 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He on the ground, I praise God and start stumping feet. 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

0: The type of shit I'm on, you wouldn't understand. 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
2: For real.
0: What they talking about?
2: They talking about nothing.
0: What they talking about?
2: They talking about nothing.
0: What they talking about?
2: They talking about nothing.
0: What they talking about?
2: They talking about nothing.
0: Huh? They ain't talking about nothing.

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1: Iran and the US have agreed to a temporary truce with oil tankers allowed safe passage through the Strait of Hormuz for 2 weeks. Our reporter Lucy Gorman-Lee has more.
2: After Donald Trump's apocalyptic warning yesterday to wipe out an entire civilization, Iran put forward a 10-point peace plan with negotiations now set to take place in Pakistan. The US and Israel will pause their operations in Iran. In turn, Tehran will allow oil tankers through the Strait of Hormuz in cooperation with their military. But Iranian officials say the war isn't over yet.
1: Well, the Prime Minister is travelling to the Middle East today to discuss fully reopening the strait with leaders in the region. Keir Starmer says they must do all they can to turn it into a lasting agreement. The head of the NHS says resident doctors' strikes have been deliberately timed to cause havoc as they enter their second day. Sir Jim Mackey, the chief executive of NHS England, says many hospitals have been struggling to fill rotas, but that the service is in as good a place it can be. Wes Streeting also says the public are getting fed up with them, while Tory leader Kemi Badenoch is calling for a ban on doctors' strikes. Well, Sam Taylor-Smith is a Bristol-based resident psychiatrist.
3: Slightly more investment in the pay packet and a couple of other areas as well to iron out. I don't think we're a million miles away from a tangible deal, but I think we do need to see those things, as we've highlighted in our letter to Wes Streeting, before we could consider putting it to members.
1: A Strictly Come Dancing star who was arrested on suspicion of rape will face no charges. He was arrested in October last year in connection with an alleged incident in 2024 not thought to have been against a contestant or dancer on the show. It's after another male star on the show was arrested on suspicion of rape. Neither of them have been named. And beavers have been reintroduced in Bedfordshire after 400 years of being extinct there. It's hoped they'll help the natural environment with their dam-building abilities, which help other species with breeding and us with flooding. From Radio News Hub, I'm Frankie Hairsine.
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1: A fine day with plenty of sunshine for many of us and feeling very warm in some places. Cloudier with some rain in the north and west, with a high today of 25 degrees Celsius.

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Live across the internet. What does the fox say? Don't stop the party. Jump around. 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

that like a girl is degrading. Because you think that being a girl is degrading. But secretly, you'd love to know what it's like, wouldn't you? What it feels like for a girl.

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1: Iran and the US have agreed to a temporary truce with oil tankers allowed safe passage through the Strait of Hormuz for 2 weeks. Our reporter Lucy Gorman-Lee has more.
2: After Donald Trump's apocalyptic warning yesterday to wipe out an entire civilization, Iran put forward a 10-point peace plan with negotiations now set to take place in Pakistan. The US and Israel will pause their operations in Iran. In turn, Tehran will allow oil tankers through the Strait of Hormuz in cooperation with their military. But Iranian officials say the war isn't over yet.
1: Well, the Prime Minister is travelling to the Middle East today to discuss fully reopening the strait with leaders in the region. Keir Starmer says they must do all they can to turn it into a lasting agreement. The head of the NHS says resident doctors' strikes have been deliberately timed to cause havoc as they enter their second day. Sir Jim Mackey, the chief executive of NHS England, says many hospitals have been struggling to fill rotas, but that the service is in as good a place it can be. Wes Streeting also says the public are getting fed up with them, while Tory leader Kemi Badenoch is calling for a ban on doctors' strikes. Well, Sam Taylor-Smith is a Bristol-based resident psychiatrist.
3: Slightly more investment in the pay packet and a couple of other areas as well to iron out. I don't think we're a million miles away from a tangible deal, but I think we do need to see those things, as we've highlighted in our letter to Wes Streeting, before we could consider putting it to members.
1: A Strictly Come Dancing star who was arrested on suspicion of rape will face no charges. He was arrested in October last year in connection with an alleged incident in 2024 not thought to have been against a contestant or dancer on the show. It's after another male star on the show was arrested on suspicion of rape. Neither of them have been named. And beavers have been reintroduced in Bedfordshire after 400 years of being extinct there. It's hoped they'll help the natural environment with their dam-building abilities, which help other species with breeding and us with flooding. From Radio News Hub, I'm Frankie Hairsine.
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1: A fine day with plenty of sunshine for many of us and feeling very warm in some places. Cloudier with some rain in the north and west, with a high today of 25 degrees Celsius.

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1: Iran and the US have agreed to a temporary truce with oil tankers allowed safe passage through the Strait of Hormuz for 2 weeks. Our reporter Lucy Gorman-Lee has more.
2: After Donald Trump's apocalyptic warning yesterday to wipe out an entire civilization, Iran put forward a 10-point peace plan with negotiations now set to take place in Pakistan. The US and Israel will pause their operations in Iran. In turn, Tehran will allow oil tankers through the Strait of Hormuz in cooperation with their military. But Iranian officials say the war isn't over yet.
1: Well, the Prime Minister is travelling to the Middle East today to discuss fully reopening the strait with leaders in the region. Keir Starmer says they must do all they can to turn it into a lasting agreement. The head of the NHS says resident doctors' strikes have been deliberately timed to cause havoc as they enter their second day. Sir Jim Mackey, the chief executive of NHS England, says many hospitals have been struggling to fill rotas, but that the service is in as good a place it can be. Wes Streeting also says the public are getting fed up with them, while Tory leader Kemi Badenoch is calling for a ban on doctors' strikes. Well, Sam Taylor-Smith is a Bristol-based resident psychiatrist.
3: Slightly more investment in the pay packet and a couple of other areas as well to iron out. I don't think we're a million miles away from a tangible deal, but I think we do need to see those things, as we've highlighted in our letter to Wes Streeting, before we could consider putting it to members.
1: A Strictly Come Dancing star who was arrested on suspicion of rape will face no charges. He was arrested in October last year in connection with an alleged incident in 2024 not thought to have been against a contestant or dancer on the show. It's after another male star on the show was arrested on suspicion of rape. Neither of them have been named. And beavers have been reintroduced in Bedfordshire after 400 years of being extinct there. It's hoped they'll help the natural environment with their dam-building abilities, which help other species with breeding and us with flooding. From Radio News Hub, I'm Frankie Hairsine.
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1: A fine day with plenty of sunshine for many of us and feeling very warm in some places. Cloudier with some rain in the north and west, with a high today of 25 degrees Celsius.

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5: 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This is Big Bob, and welcome to the Memory Lane Show. Today, I'll take you back to those treasured moments in time when life was much simpler. So sit back, relax, reminisce, and enjoy as I play the tunes that will never die. Let's get started.
6: I gotta love when that guy says, let's get started, because I gets my blood a-boiling, if you know what I mean. Anyway, all too often, we take things for granted. Our health, safety, clean running water, electricity, technology, and that's just to name a few. Now, with that said, a few that could very well be near the top of anybody's list are relationships. You know, spouses, family, friends. Oh, hey, friends? Did I say friends? Well, this brings us to today's theme, life surprises. You're still scratching. You say, what is he talking about? We'll also have Memory Lane's Honest Dayton Rock and Roll History featuring such artists as the Zombies. One of my favorites, Grand Funk Railroad. But wait, there is more. I also have requests and dedications. This week's Rate the Record was a B-side. Just maybe, should have been an A-side. We'll find out when we vote. In addition, I have one-hit wonders, comparison covers, double-deckers. What else? My vault song, instrumental hit of the week. And you'll learn what the number one song was on this very date back in 1961. Wow. Now, if that isn't enough, dig this. If you want to chat with other folks listening to the same show, may consider joining us in our chat room. Very easy to get here. 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Give yourself a nickname and come on in. I guarantee you, you'll be welcomed with open arms by Donna, Aaron, Tony D, Lucky, Bell, and myself. All friendly people. I like to refer to them as my personal support group. They really help me out. Let's see. Please allow me to take a moment to shout a big-time thank you to Zeno Radio for making it possible to listen to the live Memory Lane show using your mobile device. Don't get any easier than that. Just dial 605-472-9037. That's 605-472-9037. I can hear the phone ring and poof, like magic, you're listening to the live show. The benefit is now you can take me with you wherever you go. You have to do some errands or work around the house? Hey, tune me in and continue, and you won't miss a beat. Just make sure your data carrier doesn't surprise you with any extra charges of any kind. Bandwidth, I don't know, whatever. They dream them. They hire these people, I call them bean counters, that find ways that they can charge you an extra 5 cents there, 8 cents there. And you say, well, what's 5 cents and 8 cents? But over time, and maybe over a million and a half customers, figure it out. And it makes them money. Now, as promised each and every week, today will be no different. We'll travel back in time playing some great rock and roll tunes from the past. So, if you're ready to take a ride with me, get set to clap your hands as I kick this show off with Mitch Ryder and the Detroit Wheels. Yeah, baby. Rock and roll at its best.

like a dose of Brian Setzer first thing in the morning. Let's get started with today's Life Surprises theme with a group that is one of Brother Steve's favorites, and I'm sure he's tuned in or he'll catch me on the replay. In 1973, they were popularized through a TV series that had this track make his debut on the Hot 100, where it would reach number 99 position. Folks, share the Partridge Family on Memory Lane.

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1: 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In 1964, on this date in rock and roll history, the Zombies taped this track at their first recording session for Decca Records. The song would reach number 2 in the U.S. and number 12 in the U.K.

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1: Time to resume with today's Life Surprises theme with a song by the Tallahassee, Florida native known as Lobo, which is Spanish for wolf. Oh! Okay, Snoopy, that's enough. Anyways, in 1972, he had this song get entered on the Hot 100 chart, later peak at number 8. Here's a Memory Lane factoid for you. The song was first released as a B-side tune of Simple Man, later re-released as an 8-track. I wonder if maybe they heard it on Memory Lane, Rate the Record, and they re-released it. Who knows? Here's Lobo.

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1: Okay, I better get to these requests. They're piling up over here. Now, as I say often during the show, if you don't hear your request right away, stay tuned. I'll get it played, but you know, I can't get them all at one time. Anyway, this request comes in from Donna Crockett, Texas. She'd like to hear this tune by Annette Funicello. I think she went on a record just saying Annette. But anyway, you asked for it, you got it.

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2: 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You know, that Grand River is ready for Big Bob. Speaking of Beach Baby, this request comes from our good friend from Ocean Waves Radio. And, of course, is an affiliate of Memory Lane. Thanks big time, Beach Baby. 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The song peaked at the number 4 position on the Hot 100. Beach Baby, you asked for it and you got it. 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
1: Hey, when you hear DJ Troublemaker's promo, you know it is Julie's prayer segment time. And I'd like to take a moment and ask everybody to say a special prayer for our good friend Doc G from Hamilton Radio as he deals with some health issues. And I just know a few prayers would help. And you know what? In addition, let's say a couple prayers for our good friend Lucky right here in the chat room. I also help him out with some of the pain he's experiencing. They can't hurt. They have to help is what I always say. So prayers out to you both. This request comes in from Jimmy P. down in Miami, Florida, who tunes into the Memory Lane Show over at Crosswaves Radio. He'd like to hear this tune by a studio group called the Archies. Okay, you asked for it, you got it, Jimmy.
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3: Yeah, you know, Vern, notice Vern never asks me down to or invites me down to Surf City down there. But that's okay. You know, problem. I'll surf up here. No problem. Now, remember, folks, our theme today, life surprises, are all about friends. In 1976, a Ripley, England native had this track entered the distinguished Hot 100 chart and later peak at number 24. The song is touching reflection on the unexpected rediscovery of familiar connections throughout life, using the symbolism of a glowing flower, a figure under the stars, and old acquaintances. Man, is that the truth or what? Folks, here's Eric Clapton on Memory Lane.

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1: Yeah, speaking of Cole's friends, he celebrated his number 65 birthday last week. 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
0: where we play those hits that will never die. On this date in rock and roll history, back in 1965, 6 weeks after it entered the Hot 100, this track by the Supremes becomes the fifth consecutive number one hit. Can you believe that? Five consecutive number one hit. They were the first American group to accomplish that feat.

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1: Yeah, I forgot Snoopy just brought this to my attention. Thanks, dear. If you have a birthday and I don't know about it, email it to me. 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Get it to me, and I'll be sure to schedule it, and we'll help you celebrate it. This request, cool. This request is a dedication to me, to the GOAT, Big Bob. Anyway, it comes in from Dear Donna down in Crockett, Texas, and she'd like to dedicate to this 1964 number 34 hit by B.B. King to me. Thank you, Donna.

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1: We hope you're enjoying today's Life Surprises theme. In 1975, the group War from Long Beach, California. In 1975, War had this tune make its debut on the Hot 100 and later peak at number 6 on its way to a gold record. The song is a plea for unity and friendship. Here's a memory lane factoid for you. The song was inspired by a real-life incident. A fight broke out during a basketball game, and someone in the crowd started shouting, "Why just can't we be friends? Why can't we be friends?" Over and over and over. Yep, that's how it started.

0: certainly need more of this in the world. Just, hey, why can't we be friends? You know what I mean? Hey, listen, don't touch your players, Donna, bad Donna, because we still have the more of the show coming at you. More of our theme today is life surprises. You got to think about friends and life surprises and how these real friendships, true friendships, work their ways into your own life. We'll have more of Memory Lane on this date in rock and roll history. This hour coming up, we got comparison covers, the number one song, Double Decker, Vault Song. Got to wet my fingers a little bit here. Instrumental hit of the week. And Rate the Record. Now, I didn't speak much about Rate the Record other than it was a B-side song. But I asked a question. Should it have been an A-side? Going to morph right into the internationally famous Rock Out. And everybody's favorite. Oh, yeah, I got an idea, though. Before I forget, while you're listening to these tunes that'll never die, you can always surf on over to the main website, memorylaneshow.com. 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You can tune me in simply by dialing 605-472-9037. 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
2: 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The same song will be sung by different artists. 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
1: Now, that was rock and roll, wasn't it? Rock and roll at its best, even in a comparison covers. Unbelievable. Well, speaking of the covers of the song Rock Roll Over Beethoven, it was submitted by Rose Marie. Thank you very much, Rose Marie. Now, these songs were somewhat different from one another, but dig this. They were both charted tunes. The first version and the original by Chuck Berry would make the Hot 100 chart in 1956 and later reach number 29. The second version, a cover by ELO. And if you've been in a closet for the last 50 years, they're Electric Light Orchestra. It was released in 1973 with peak at number 42 for the group from Birmingham, England. Only 42? I don't know about that one. I have to disagree a little bit. Anyway, it's time to get back to our theme today of life surprises, which is all about friends. In 1978, Beatles, also known as the Fab Four, had this track entered the prominent Hot 100 chart, and then it would reach number 71 as part of the Sgt. Pepper's Lonely Hearts Club Band album. Here's a Memory Lane factoid for you. That's right. The group recorded this song in just, what? How many takes? 10 takes. Unbelievable. Here are the Beatles.

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1: Well, we play those hits that will never, ever die. We'll never, ever die. In 1973, on this date in rock and roll history, Grand Funk recorded this track. The tune would become their first U.S. number one single by the following September. One of my favorite groups.

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1: And his next song was also requested by Chris in Brewer, Maine. He's a longtime listener of the Memory Lane Show. Thank you very much, Chris. It's all about friends today and life surprises they bring. In 1971, Brooklyn, New York native Carole King released this track that would appear on her Tapestry album and also become a chart topper in the UK.

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2: Hey, hang in there. Coming up momentarily in about 13 minutes or 17 or 18 minutes, something like that. We're going to have this week's Rate the Record. But first, today the date is June 13th, the year 1961. Exactly 65 years ago today, a Teaneck, New Jersey native had this oldie but goodie make its debut on the Hot 100 and later be a chart topper on its way to a gold record. Folks, here's Ricky Nelson on Memory Lane.

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1: This next song was also requested by Paul from Sterling Heights, Michigan, my good friend Paul. He did write me an email. We talked on the phone last week. I'll tell you a little bit about that in a bit of, if I have some time during the show. But anyway, in 1988, on this date in rock and roll history, a dozen of Canada's top songwriters were honored in Vancouver for writing songs that had been played on Canadian radio at least 100,000 times since 1965. Well, I can see 100,000 times. I don't think Memory Lane made it. That's a bit much. Anyway, Gene McLellan won three of the awards, and Burton Cummings also won three awards for Break It to 'Em Gently, These Eyes, and this 1976 number 10 gold record. There you go, Paul, for you.

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1: Okay, I got about 1 minute. Yeah, Paul did. I called him because we were chatting and in instant messaging back and forth, and he asked me a question I didn't understand. So I just called him up and we get the iron out. Anyway, he said he's going to have some soup waiting for me, so that's good news. I'm not on his soupless list. Say that three times real fast. Soupless list. Anyway, good job, Paul. I like the songs that you're picking. Keep up the great job. And I don't know if I should mention you every time you send a request in. You mention your name or don't mention your name. So let me know which way you like it, one way or the other. How's that?

0: 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It's time to play
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0: 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If you think the song has merit and should have been in the top, well, let's say 100 or so, you probably want to give it a 4, 5, or 6. If, in your opinion, you think the song should have charted in the top 10 or 20, you might want to give it a 7, 8, 9, or 10. Now, there are numerous ways to cast your vote. The folks in the chat room have it the easiest. 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So why don't you make it easy for yourself? Also, open up your favorite browser and type in the address line, memorylaneshow.com/chat. That's memorylaneshow.com/chat, and come on in. Or you can email me at bigbobsmemorylane@gmail.com. 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Or if you have a Twitter account, you can tweet me at memory_lane. And after the top of the hour, I'll give you the results to determine if this song should have been a hit or not. Herman's Hermits were best known for their 2 number one gold records, Mrs. Brown, You've Got a Lovely Daughter, and I'm Henry VIII, I Am. But in April of 1965, the Manchester, England group covered a song originally performed by Bobby V. They released it as a B-side to a song called Silhouettes. Folks, you now have the opportunity to voice your opinion by voting if this song should have been a charted hit or not. Here's Walking with an Angel by Herman's Hermits.

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1: Okay, a tune you just heard was this week's Rate the Record by Herman's Hermits called Walking with My Angel. Is that what it is? Yeah, Walking with My Angel. I tell you what, we'll leave the polls open till about 5 minutes and 12 seconds after the top of the hour. And at that time, we will shut it down, stick Big Bertha in her cement room, I should say windowless room. It's got air conditioning. No, I'm not a bad guy. It's got air conditioning. And get the votes, and she'll spit them out when she's done calculating them. And at that time, and only that time, we will discuss and share it with the entire universe. Okay, let's continue with today's Life Surprises theme with a tune by Burbank, California native. In 1978, Andrew Gold had this song make the Hot 100 and later peak at number 25. Here's a memory lane factoid for you. The tune would later become the theme song for a TV series called

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2: Life Surprises are all about Friends theme, and it's time to continue with today's Life Surprises theme with a white doo-wop group from Bronx, New York. In 2007, they released an album called Back on the Streets of the Bronx, featuring this track. Folks, here are Larry Chance and the Earls. Here are Larry Chance and the Earls.
3: Boom.

0: advertising all day and night. Larry Chance and the Earls. Okay, don't touch them players because we still have one more hour coming at you. One more hour of our Life Surprises theme. It's all about friends, and we all need friends, right? More of Memory Lane's Honest Date in Rock and Roll History. We got a double decker. Then, and only then, we will have the Seeger Fix tune. Now listen to this. That'll morph right into the internationally famous Rock Out. I like saying that. Rock Out. Anyway, I got an idea, though, while you're listening to these tunes that'll never die, and I make sure of that. 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These are very hardworking, sincere, dedicated people. And I'm going to tell you something. They have some awesome entertainment to offer to you just by clicking your mouse or copying down the date and time a particular show is being played. And you know, send them a little contact email if you got a chance. Just tell them, keep up the great job. These folks are hardworking, sincere, dedicated people, as I said, and I do appreciate the opportunity to give them an attaboy and attagirl every chance I get. In addition, I send an attaboy and attagirl out to Zeno Radio. Those folks make it possible for you to tune in to the Live Memory Lane show via your mobile device simply by dialing 605-472-9037. That's 605-472-9037. Now dig this. If you're going to the market, if you have some errands to run, like going to the bank, going to the meat place, whatever they call the butcher. Some people call him the butcher. Oh, hey, listen, be honest. If you're just going for a ride in this beautiful weather we've been having up in the Midwest here, take me with you, and you'll have the opportunity. You won't miss a beat. Okay, all you dudes and dudettes out there, it is time for
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0: When I play a tune from back in time. Okay, there's music to whistle by, to dance to, and to sing about, you know? And believe it or not, even to watch girls by. That's my kind of music. Back in 1966, the Bob Crew generation had this track enter the Hot 100, later reached number 15.

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1: Now, I'm running a little bit behind, so we better get back to today's Life Surprises tune, theme, which is all about friends, basically. In 1971, Sir Elton John from Pinner, Middlesex, England, had this song make his debut on the Hot 100 and later reached number 34. Here's a Memory Lane factoid for you. It was the title song from the British movie starring Sean Bury.

Elton John. Okay, ladies and gentlemen, boys and girls, the polls are officially closed. They were closed, but Big Bertha, at the prep of the last song, she didn't have the totals ready, so I had to play another song, and here we are. Snoopy, would you please have a talk with her? Okay, thank you. Okay, we run a tight ship here, real tight. Okay, Rate the Record by Hermits. Hermits, Walking with My Angel. Oh man, I got massacred on this one. I gave it a 4. Now, let me explain my thoughts. You know, the song started slow, then the beat picked up, then slowed down again, then the beat picked back up. You know, it's a very, very hard to dance to that type of music. So I gave it a 4. Everybody else in the world thought about it differently. 18% gave it a 7. 37% gave it an 8. 27% gave it a 9. And 18% gave it a 10. So... I'm out of the ballpark, and I'm glad my votes don't count. I think this track should have been released as an 8-track side, and probably would have hit the top 55, maybe something like that. I want to thank each and every one of you for taking the time out of your busy day and play Rate the Record with Memory Lane. It's your opportunity to voice your opinion and to interact with the show. Back in 2003, on this very date in rock and roll history, Van Morrison, Queen, Little Richard, and Phil Collins were inducted into the Songwriters Hall of Fame in a New York City ceremony. I could have chosen any great song by these artists, but decided on one of my personal favorite groups.

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1: Okay, it's time to resume with today's Life Surprises theme with a song by a group from Boston, Massachusetts. In 1978, they had this tune make the prominent 100 chart and later peak at number 35. Here's the group's Cars on the Memory Lane Show. Come on, folks, get ready to clap those hands. Yeah.

0: is DJ Jay. 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
1: It was a very, very sad day back in 2011 when it was reported that Carl Gardner, the lead singer of the Coasters, died of congestive heart failure at the age of 83. The Los Angeles, California formed group were known for mega hits like Charlie Brown, Along Came Jones, Poison Ivy, and this 1958 chart topper. Take out the

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2: Let's continue with today's Life Surprises theme with a tune by one of my favorite groups, Queen. In 1976, the England formed team had this track get listed on the Cherished 100 chart and later reached the number 16 slot. Here's a memory lane factoid for you. They were inducted into the Rock and Roll Hall of Fame in 2001, and dig this, with each member have composed single hit singles. All four were inducted into the Songwriters Hall of Fame in 2003.

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1: Memory Lane, Double Decker.

Tommy Rowe with a little bit of Sheila. He might sound like Buddy Holly, but it's Tommy Rowe. Tommy Rowe. Yeah, it is Tommy Rowe. Once again, I'd like to thank we saved the best for last. But first, I want to shout a big thank you to Rosa Marie for all the help and many, if not all, of the titles. Thanks big time, Rosa Marie. I'd like to close this theme of Life Surprises, which is all about friends, and dedicate this tune to all my rowdy friends in the chat room. You know who you are, all you rowdy ones. Folks, here's Hank Williams Jr. singing his 1984 number 10 country hit. But hey, you folks want to party?

That's right. 16-ounce curls. That's the way we do it in Hamtramck. No doubt about it. Anyway, all you cool cats and skirts out there, you know it's rock out time. That part of the show when you should turn them speakers way up. Move those furniture around. You know, make some room for yourself to get ready to do a bop. Put on those white bobby socks, then those dancing shoes, and get ready to shake it. Or here's an idea. You can just do a little bed dancing like Donna. Hey, whatever works. We're going to start today's rock out with a Seeger Fix tune from 1976, which was recorded at Goble Hall in Detroit, Michigan. You know how I know? I know because I was there.

0: to the rock out scene, Adrian Jimenez. He's gonna rock this joint.
1: We're gonna rock it with the Monkey Shoes. We're gonna rock to this all night blues. They're gonna rock it.
0: Right down and double dare me. You got it.
1: Make

OMG, OMG, Paul just sent me a triple double dog dare for another tune. That's right, we'll dig deep to get Art Adams up here.

Yes, indeedy, folks. That was the end of the Rock Out. Let's see, we got 11 minutes. Boy, I wonder if I could sneak a clone. Don't real good. Think, Bob. No, I don't got nothing that has a real. Here, how about this one? Just to take up some time.

That's what I get for trying to squeeze another song in. It just don't work out, you know. I hope the 1910 fruit gum or whatever they are don't hold it against me. Anyway, got a couple announcements to make that are kind of important. Number one, I want to thank all the affiliates out there that pick up the Memory Lane show and distribute it around the world. I appreciate it. Was asked earlier today, which is the furthest affiliate to where I'm located. And I think it's New Zealand. I got two affiliates in New Zealand, and that works out great. If you tune in at one of the affiliate sites, give yourselves a round of applause. I appreciate it very much. And you should appreciate it by giving that owner of that website that you're listening to the show an attaboy and tell them to keep up the great job and thank them very much. How about our own chat room? That's right. Donna, Aaron, Tony D, Rockin' Al, Lucky was here, Bell was here. Aaron was in and out, in and out, in and out. But that's okay. She's a trooper. She's a trooper. She's just trying to get back in. Next week, next week, listen carefully. Stop. That's going to be our theme next week, and you want to join in and find out what the heck that's all about. That's for sure. I got a couple favors, I guess. So one is, you know, I can give you only a word of advice. You know, try to keep your hands clean as possible, and that should help reduce the chances of catching any diseases. You know, flu is still going around. COVID's still going around. And then you got this flu A, B, C, or 1, 2, 3, or whatever the hell it is. And, of course, you got COVID-19. There's probably 20 and 21 out there. But keeping your hands clean will help you. That's for sure. One more big favor. Help the elderly out, though, who may be living near you. This is very simple, folks, very simple. All you have to do is visit or call them, depending. You visit if they're across the street, next-door neighbors. If you know their number, call them and say, if the man answers the phone, say, hey, Mr. Bob O'Reilly, how is Mrs. Bob O'Reilly doing? And this way here, you can kind of get to know them a little bit. And tell them the reason I'm calling is because I'm going to the market. And if I'm asking you if there's anything that you need for me to pick up while I'm there. You know, the folks, they're probably going to be a little skeptical about having someone pick up their stuff. But once they get to know you, you know, then they might say, yeah, I need some milk and I need some bread. And, oh, yeah, I need Pepto-Bismol. And I need some iron tablets. And here's a list. Can you get that for me? And you say, yeah, I'm going anyway, so why not pick it up? If you got to go to the pharmacy, that's no big deal. If you got to just the market, pick up milk and bread, that's no big deal. But here's where the big deal comes in. You are going to feel so good about yourself that you did this little gesture, and that's all it is, and helped out the elderly. You kept them out of an environment that could be crowded, off the streets, that could be a lot of traffic. You did that yourself. You're going to feel good about yourself. And the folks that you're doing it for, they're going to feel good also. The best part is you tell me, and I'm going to feel good too for you. It's great. You know what I mean? You can't lose. It's a win-win-win situation. Everybody feels good. Another Memory Lane show next week, 9 a.m. Eastern time. 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Maybe I'll play a tune or three or four that'll help you out. If you have someone ill in your family, give me a holler. Hugs and love to everybody out there.

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And be sure to visit the fantastic affiliates of the Memory Lane Show that can be found on memorylaneshow.com. 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A big hello to David over at High Energy FM, a good place to be yourself. 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Big Red Ron from Lincoln Oldies Station in Lincoln, Nebraska. 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A big hello to our good friend Jason over at Mix Radio, Preston. All the fine folks at Sleepy Cat Records, our longtime friend Denny from That Classic Rock, also rocking through the years with our good friend Ron Richards, Rocking Al from Rock 103, Edmonton's internet radio station. Our good close friend, Sam Smith from KDBS Radio, playing oldies in old school forever. All the great folks over at Metro Sound, the home of great music. And last but certainly not least, big thanks to Steve from 88.7 FM. 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

Ah, yes, I'd say good morning, good afternoon, good evening, wherever you may be. You're in tune to DJ Proud's Breakfast Show right here on your favourite radio station. 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That's right here on DJ Proud's Breakfast Show. Stay right there.

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yes, I'd say good morning, good afternoon, good evening, wherever you may be. 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Stay right there.

Tobias Wilcock welcoming you aboard Coconut Air 722 Bridgetown, Barbados. We will be flying at an height of 32,000 feet and at an airspeed of approximately 600 miles per hour. Refreshments will be served

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3: Iran and the US have agreed to a temporary truce with oil tankers allowed safe passage through the Strait of Hormuz for 2 weeks. Our reporter Lucy Gormanly has more.
4: After Donald Trump's apocalyptic warning yesterday to wipe out an entire civilization, Iran put forward a 10-point peace plan with negotiations now set to take place in Pakistan. The US and Israel will pause their operations in Iran. In turn, Tehran will allow oil tankers through the Strait of Hormuz in cooperation with their military. But Iranian officials say the war isn't over yet.
3: Well, the Prime Minister is travelling to the Middle East today to discuss fully reopening the strait with leaders in the region. Keir Starmer says they must do all they can to turn it into a lasting agreement. The head of the NHS says resident doctors' strikes have been deliberately timed to cause havoc as they enter their second day. Sir Jim Mackey, the chief executive of NHS England, says many hospitals have been struggling to fill rotas, but that the service is in as good a place it can be. Wes Streeting also says the public are getting fed up with them, while Tory leader Kemi Badenoch is calling for a ban on doctors' strikes. Well, Sam Taylor-Smith is a Bristol-based resident psychiatrist.
5: Slightly more investment in the pay packet and a couple of other areas as well to iron out. I don't think we're a million miles away from a tangible deal, but I think we do need to see those things, as we've highlighted in our letter to Wes Streeting, before we could consider putting it to members.
3: A Strictly Come Dancing star who was arrested on suspicion of rape will face no charges. He was arrested in October last year in connection with an alleged incident in 2024 not thought to have been against a contestant or dancer on the show. It's after another male star on the show was arrested on suspicion of rape. Neither of them have been named. And beavers have been reintroduced in Bedfordshire after 400 years of being extinct there. It's hoped they'll help the natural environment with their dam-building abilities, which help other species with breeding and us with flooding. From Radio News Hub, I'm Frankie Hairsine.
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3: A fine day with plenty of sunshine for many of us and feeling very warm in some places. Cloudier with some rain in the north and west, with a high today of 25 degrees Celsius.

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1: Iran and the US have agreed to a temporary truce with oil tankers allowed safe passage through the Strait of Hormuz for 2 weeks. Our reporter Lucy Gorman-Lee has more.
2: After Donald Trump's apocalyptic warning yesterday to wipe out an entire civilization, Iran put forward a 10-point peace plan with negotiations now set to take place in Pakistan. The US and Israel will pause their operations in Iran. In turn, Tehran will allow oil tankers through the Strait of Hormuz in cooperation with their military. But Iranian officials say the war isn't over yet.
1: Well, the Prime Minister is travelling to the Middle East today to discuss fully reopening the strait with leaders in the region. Keir Starmer says they must do all they can to turn it into a lasting agreement. The head of the NHS says resident doctors' strikes have been deliberately timed to cause havoc as they enter their second day. Sir Jim Mackey, the chief executive of NHS England, says many hospitals have been struggling to fill rotas, but that the service is in as good a place it can be. Wes Streeting also says the public are getting fed up with them, while Tory leader Kemi Badenoch is calling for a ban on doctors' strikes. Well, Sam Taylor-Smith is a Bristol-based resident psychiatrist.
3: Slightly more investment in the pay packet and a couple of other areas as well to iron out. I don't think we're a million miles away from a tangible deal, but I think we do need to see those things, as we've highlighted in our letter to Wes Streeting, before we could consider putting it to members.
1: A Strictly Come Dancing star who was arrested on suspicion of rape will face no charges. He was arrested in October last year in connection with an alleged incident in 2024 not thought to have been against a contestant or dancer on the show. It's after another male star on the show was arrested on suspicion of rape. Neither of them have been named. And beavers have been reintroduced in Bedfordshire after 400 years of being extinct there. It's hoped they'll help the natural environment with their dam-building abilities, which help other species with breeding and us with flooding. From Radio News Hub, I'm Frankie Hairsine.
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1: A fine day with plenty of sunshine for many of us and feeling very warm in some places. Cloudier with some rain in the north and west, with a high today of 25 degrees Celsius.

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1: Iran and the US have agreed a temporary truce with oil tankers that allowed safe passage through the Strait of Hormuz for 2 weeks. Our reporter Lucy Gormanly has more.
2: After Donald Trump's apocalyptic warning yesterday to wipe out an entire civilization, Iran put forward a 10-point peace plan with negotiations now set to take place in Pakistan. The US and Israel will pause their operations in Iran. In turn, Tehran will allow oil tankers through the Strait of Hormuz, but Iranian officials say the war isn't over yet.
1: The head of the NHS says resident doctor strikes have been deliberately timed to cause havoc as they enter their second day. Sir Jim Mackey, the chief executive of NHS England, says many hospitals have been struggling to fill rotas. And beavers have been reintroduced in Bedfordshire after 400 years of being extinct there. It's hoped that they'll help the natural environment with their dam-building abilities, which help other species with breeding and us with flooding. From Radio News Hub, I'm Frankie Hersine.
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1: A fine day with plenty of sunshine for many of us and feeling very warm in some places. Cloudier with some rain in the north and west with a high today of 25 degrees Celsius.
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1: Iran and the US have agreed a temporary truce with oil tankers that allowed safe passage through the Strait of Hormuz for 2 weeks. Our reporter Lucy Gormanley has more.
2: After Donald Trump's apocalyptic warning yesterday to wipe out an entire civilization, Iran put forward a 10-point peace plan with negotiations now set to take place in Pakistan. The US and Israel will pause their operations in Iran. In turn, Tehran will allow oil tankers through the Strait of Hormuz, but Iranian officials say the war isn't over yet.
1: The head of the NHS says resident doctor strikes have been deliberately timed to cause havoc as they enter their second day. Sir Jim Mackey, the chief executive of NHS England, says many hospitals have been struggling to fill rotas. And beavers have been reintroduced in Bedfordshire after 400 years of being extinct there. It's hoped that they'll help the natural environment with their dam-building abilities, which help other species with breeding and us with flooding. From Radio News Hub, I'm Frankie Hersine.
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1: A fine day with plenty of sunshine for many of us and feeling very warm in some places. Cloudier with some rain in the north and west with a high today of 25 degrees Celsius.
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1: Iran and the US have agreed to a temporary truce with oil tankers allowed safe passage through the Strait of Hormuz for 2 weeks. Our reporter Lucy Gorman-Lee has more.
2: After Donald Trump's apocalyptic warning yesterday to wipe out an entire civilization, Iran put forward a 10-point peace plan with negotiations now set to take place in Pakistan. The US and Israel will pause their operations in Iran. In turn, Tehran will allow oil tankers through the Strait of Hormuz in cooperation with their military. But Iranian officials say the war isn't over yet.
1: Well, the Prime Minister is travelling to the Middle East today to discuss fully reopening the strait with leaders in the region. Sir Keir Starmer says they must do all they can to turn it into a lasting agreement. The head of the NHS says resident doctors' strikes have been deliberately timed to cause havoc as they enter their second day. Sir Jim Mackey, the chief executive of NHS England, says many hospitals have been struggling to fill rotas, but that the service is in as good a place it can be. Wes Streeting also says the public are getting fed up with them, while Tory leader Kemi Badenoch is calling for a ban on doctors' strikes. Well, Sam Taylor-Smith is a Bristol-based resident psychiatrist.
3: Slightly more investment in the pay packet and a couple of other areas as well to iron out. I don't think we're a million miles away from a tangible deal, but I think we do need to see those things, as we've highlighted in our letter to Wes Streeting, before we could consider putting it to members.
1: A Strictly Come Dancing star who was arrested on suspicion of rape will face no charges. He was arrested in October last year in connection with an alleged incident in 2024 not thought to have been against a contestant or dancer on the show. It's after another male star on the show was arrested on suspicion of rape. Neither of them have been named. And beavers have been reintroduced in Bedfordshire after 400 years of being extinct there. It's hoped they'll help the natural environment with their dam-building abilities, which help other species with breeding and us with flooding. From Radio News Hub, I'm Frankie Hairsine.
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1: A fine day with plenty of sunshine for many of us and feeling very warm in some places. Cloudier with some rain in the north and west, with a high today of 25 degrees Celsius.
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underground did with Scam. I got a room full of your posters and your pictures, man. I like what did with Rockets too. It was bad. Anyways, I hope you get this, man. Hit me back, just a chat. Truly yours, your biggest fan. This

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1: It's a living thing.
0: 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How about this?
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1: Iran and the US have agreed to a temporary truce with oil tankers allowed safe passage through the Strait of Hormuz for 2 weeks. Our reporter Lucy Gormanley has more.
2: After Donald Trump's apocalyptic warning yesterday to wipe out an entire civilization, Iran put forward a 10-point peace plan with negotiations now set to take place in Pakistan. The US and Israel will pause their operations in Iran. In turn, Tehran will allow oil tankers through the Strait of Hormuz in cooperation with their military. But Iranian officials say the war isn't over yet.
1: Well, the Prime Minister is travelling to the Middle East today to discuss fully reopening the strait with leaders in the region. Keir Starmer says they must do all they can to turn it into a lasting agreement. The head of the NHS says resident doctors' strikes have been deliberately timed to cause havoc as they enter their second day. Sir Jim Mackey, the chief executive of NHS England, says many hospitals have been struggling to fill rotas, but that the service is in as good a place it can be. Wes Streeting also says the public are getting fed up with them, while Tory leader Kemi Badenoch is calling for a ban on doctors' strikes. Well, Sam Taylor-Smith is a Bristol-based resident psychiatrist.
3: Slightly more investment in the pay packet and a couple of other areas as well to iron out. I don't think we're a million miles away from a tangible deal, but I think we do need to see those things, as we've highlighted in our letter to Wes Streeting, before we could consider putting it to members.
1: A Strictly Come Dancing star who was arrested on suspicion of rape will face no charges. He was arrested in October last year in connection with an alleged incident in 2024, not thought to have been against a contestant or dancer on the show. It's after another male star on the show was arrested on suspicion of rape. Neither of them have been named. And beavers have been reintroduced in Bedfordshire after 400 years of being extinct there. It's hoped they'll help the natural environment with their dam-building abilities, which help other species with breeding and us with flooding. From Radio News Hub, I'm Frankie Hairsine.
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1: A fine day with plenty of sunshine for many of us and feeling very warm in some places. Cloudier with some rain in the north and west, with a high today of 25 degrees Celsius.
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down to Georgia. He was looking for a soul to steal. He was in a bind because he was way behind and he was willing to make a deal. When he came across this young man sewing on a fiddle and playing it hot, and the devil jumped up on a hickory stump and said, "Boy, let me tell you what. I guess you didn't know it, but I'm a fiddle player too. 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
1: Iran and the US have agreed to a temporary truce with oil tankers allowed safe passage through the Strait of Hormuz for 2 weeks. Our reporter Lucy Gormanley has more.
2: After Donald Trump's apocalyptic warning yesterday to wipe out an entire civilization, Iran put forward a 10-point peace plan with negotiations now set to take place in Pakistan. The US and Israel will pause their operations in Iran. In turn, Tehran will allow oil tankers through the Strait of Hormuz in cooperation with their military. But Iranian officials say the war isn't over yet.
1: Well, the Prime Minister is travelling to the Middle East today to discuss fully reopening the strait with leaders in the region. Keir Starmer says they must do all they can to turn it into a lasting agreement. The head of the NHS says resident doctors' strikes have been deliberately timed to cause havoc as they enter their second day. Sir Jim Mackey, the chief executive of NHS England, says many hospitals have been struggling to fill rotas, but that the service is in as good a place it can be. Wes Streeting also says the public are getting fed up with them, while Tory leader Kemi Badenoch is calling for a ban on doctors' strikes. Well, Sam Taylor-Smith is a Bristol-based resident psychiatrist.
3: Slightly more investment in the pay packet and a couple of other areas as well to iron out. I don't think we're a million miles away from a tangible deal, but I think we do need to see those things, as we've highlighted in our letter to Wes Streeting, before we could consider putting it to members.
1: A Strictly Come Dancing star who was arrested on suspicion of rape will face no charges. He was arrested in October last year in connection with an alleged incident in 2024 not thought to have been against a contestant or dancer on the show. It's after another male star on the show was arrested on suspicion of rape. Neither of them have been named. And beavers have been reintroduced in Bedfordshire after 400 years of being extinct there. It's hoped they'll help the natural environment with their dam-building abilities, which help other species with breeding and us with flooding. From Radio News Hub, I'm Frankie Hairsign.
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1: A fine day with plenty of sunshine for many of us and feeling very warm in some places. Cloudier with some rain in the north and west, with a high today of 25 degrees Celsius.
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7: Hello, this is Spence. Thank you for joining me on the chart this week. Coming up in the next 3 hours, we'll be counting down the top 40 songs played right here on this radio station and on hundreds of radio stations all around the world. Before we look at this week's top 40, let's recap last week's number one.
8: Number one.
7: Last week, it was 5 weeks at the top of the chart for this. Lady Gaga, Doechii and Runway. You're going to make another week this week, I wonder.

0: Right. Last week, they made it then 5 weeks at the top of the chart. Are they going to make it a sixth week at number one this week, or will we have a brand new number one? We'll find out in the next 3 hours right here on Airplay 40. Last week's number one, then Lady Gaga and Doechii and Runway. Five new entries into the chart this week. They include the brand new single from Cat's Eye. It's called Pinky Up. Could that be today's number one on Airplay 40?
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2: 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So I've got the way in the next 10 songs then. 9 callers, 1 new entry in the next 10 songs. 40 this week is a song that's been in the charts for 7 weeks. It falls 2 places. I like this. I like her stuff as well. Brand new from CMAT, Jamie Oliver Petrol Station, kicks off this week's Airplay 40 at this week's number 40, down 2. 40. 40. 40. 40.

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Shania Twain, Dirty Rosie, it's down four at 38 this week.

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3: Hi, this is Steve Benz from The B-Side. 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
4: In the Champions League, Arsenal claimed a narrow quarterfinals first leg victory over Sporting Lisbon, putting their first back-to-back losses of the season behind them as Kai Havertz netted the only goal of the game in stoppage time. Meanwhile, Liverpool face Paris Saint-Germain tonight in their Champions League quarterfinal. In a huge game in the battle for the playoffs in the Championship, Southampton dominated Wrexham, beating them 5-1 at

And in snooker, Polish teenager Michael Szczebarczyk has become the youngest player to win a world championship match after defeating former women's world champion Onyi Ng. He's just 15 years, 2 months, and 25 days old.

entry in last week's chart, and it is falling five places. Chemical Brothers, Q-Tip and Go, 37 on this week's Airplay 40. So I mentioned in this hour that we had, in these 10 songs, we had 9 fallers and 1 new entry. Well, this week's number 36 is our first of 5 new entries into the chart this week, and it returned to the chart. She's been quiet for, goodness me, the last 10 or so years on the Airplay 40 countdown. But she's back with a brand new tune. This was the Australian entry to Eurovision this year. Delta Goodrum, this is Eclipse, new entry, 36 on Airplay 40.

0: former number one, Harry Styles and Aperture at 35 on the countdown. We have one new entry from Harry Styles still to play, and another song to play from Harry Styles as well. Three songs from Harry Styles in the chart this week. Will one of those songs be in the top five? We'll find out, of course, in due course right here on Airplay 40.
1: The future hit.
0: Talking about songs due to go into the top five maybe in the next few weeks in the future. Let's do future hit this week on Airplay 40. So every week we pick a song that we think is going to do well when it enters the charts. Sienna Spiro has a brand new tune. This is called Material Lover. We think this is going to do well. Love to know your thoughts then. Our future hit this week on Airplay 40.
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Sienna Spiro and Material Lover, featured on Airplay 40 this week. We'd love to know your thoughts on that. Let us know, what do you think? Should that be a chart topper on the countdown? Get involved on our socials. You can find us on Instagram, and also we're on Threads too as well. Search us on there at Airplay 40 Chart is the place to go to find us on Instagram and Threads. Right, we continue with the countdown then at this week's number 34. Song that's been in the charts for 5 weeks, down 3. Maisie Peters, My Regards.

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7: Thousands of music fans who bought tickets to the Wireless Festival are to be refunded after organisers cancelled the three-day event. All pre-sale tickets were sold out for the Kanye West headlining gigs in Finsbury Park, but the controversial rapper was denied entry to the UK by the Home Office. Those who bought tickets will be automatically refunded. Scottish actor James McAvoy is making his directorial debut. He's in front of and behind the camera for California Screamin', about two rappers who convince record company bosses they are American, when they are in fact from Dundee. McAvoy says it's good to celebrate Scotland.
8: It's just a story about people who happen to be Scottish, and it's for Scottish people, and I think Scottish people will enjoy watching these particular Scottish people examined. And it is really fun, it's really interesting, it's kind of like reductive.
7: Scott Mills is to step back from his role as ambassador for MS Society UK. The charity has announced, in the light of his sacking from the BBC, they will be reviewing the situation. And Celine Dion has added another six dates to her Paris residency.

0: You heard her latest song as a future hit this week, but there we are. That is her current single in the charts. Down six, Sienna Spiro, The Visitor, 31 on the countdown. Don't forget, you can also see the chart online in full right now through our website, airplay40.com. 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
2: 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Airplay
0: 40. Well then, let's count down from 40 to 30. 40 down to CMAT, Jamie Oliver Petrol Station, Disclosure, Sun Come Up to Render, down 3 at 39. 38 falling for Shania Twain, Dirty Rosie, Chemical Brothers and Q-Tip goes down 5 at 37. 36, new entry, Delta Goodrum, Eclipse and Harry Styles, Aperture falls 5 at 35. 34, down 3, Maisie Peters, My Regards, Cruel World from Holly Humpson, down 6 at 33. 32, falling 8, Jungle, The Wave and Sienna Spiro, The Visitor, fall 6, this week's 31. Into the top 30 we go on this week's Airplay 40 chart. What is going to be where? It's one climber, seven fallers, one new entry, one non-mover in the next 10 songs. But what will be where? Well, 30 this week is a song that kicks off the chart 10 weeks ago. It falls one place. Bebe Rexha, Faithless, New Religion. This week's
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1: Iran and the US have agreed to a temporary truce with oil tankers allowed safe passage through the Strait of Hormuz for 2 weeks. Our reporter Lucy Gormanly has more.
2: After Donald Trump's apocalyptic warning yesterday to wipe out an entire civilization, Iran put forward a 10-point peace plan with negotiations now set to take place in Pakistan. The US and Israel will pause their operations in Iran. In turn, Tehran will allow oil tankers through the Strait of Hormuz in cooperation with their military. But Iranian officials say the war isn't over yet.
1: Well, the Prime Minister is travelling to the Middle East today to discuss fully reopening the strait with leaders in the region. Keir Starmer says they must do all they can to turn it into a lasting agreement. The head of the NHS says resident doctors' strikes have been deliberately timed to cause havoc as they enter their second day. Sir Jim Mackey, the chief executive of NHS England, says many hospitals have been struggling to fill rotas, but that the service is in as good a place it can be. Wes Streeting also says the public are getting fed up with them, while Tory leader Kemi Badenoch is calling for a ban on doctors' strikes. Well, Sam Taylor-Smith is a Bristol-based resident psychiatrist.
3: Slightly more investment in the pay packet and a couple of other areas as well to iron out. I don't think we're a million miles away from a tangible deal, but I think we do need to see those things, as we've highlighted in our letter to Wes Streeting, before we could consider putting it to members.
1: A Strictly Come Dancing star who was arrested on suspicion of rape will face no charges. He was arrested in October last year in connection with an alleged incident in 2024 not thought to have been against a contestant or dancer on the show. It's after another male star on the show was arrested on suspicion of rape. Neither of them have been named. And beavers have been reintroduced in Bedfordshire after 400 years of being extinct there. It's hoped they'll help the natural environment with their dam-building abilities, which help other species with breeding and us with flooding. From Radio News Hub, I'm Frankie Hairsine.
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1: A fine day with plenty of sunshine for many of us and feeling very warm in some places. Cloudier with some rain in the north and west, with a high today of 25 degrees Celsius.
6: 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Hello, this is Spence. Thank you for joining me on the chart this week. We continue with the chart then at 29. Songs playing the charts 4 weeks down 9. Charlie Puth, Michael Donald, Kenny Loggins, Love and Exile.
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Original hit for Van Halen. There we are, Jump. J Balvin, Amber Mark, Stevie Wright, Travis Barker, down one, 40 weeks in the charts for them. 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

Charles and Risk It All at 25 on this week's Airplay 40 chart. 12 weeks in the countdown, down 4 at 25. 24, I Like His Stuff. 5 in the charts, down 5. Teddy Swims, Mr. Know It All. 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

0: defeated Wrexham, beating them 5-1 to leapfrog the Welsh side into sixth place. Manchester United players are backing Michael Carrick to lead the club on a permanent basis. Carrick has transformed United since taking the job until the end of the season, guiding them to third in the league. Winger Amad Diallo says he'd love to see him stay.
1: He's been here not so long, but he's been doing very good. He's not the player who decide if he's going to be the manager, but yeah, we are really happy to have him as a manager.
0: And in snooker, Polish teenager Michael Szczebarczyk has become the youngest player to win a world championship match after defeating former women's world champion Onyi Ng. He's just 15 years, 2 months and 25 days old.
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Charlie XCX and Rock Music, through to the charts, non-mover for her. 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

0: 11 weeks in the charts and down 7. Olivia Rodrigo, Book of Love at 21 on this week's Airplay 40. And don't forget, check out our website, by the way. 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Stand by then. The top 20 is next.
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0: 40. Let's count down then from 30 to 20. 30, it's down 1. Bebe Rexha, Faithless, New Religion. Charlie Puth, Michael Donald, Kenny Loggins, Love and Exile. Down 9 at 29. 28, falling 6. Isles of Ray, First Light, J Balvin, Amber Mark, Stevie Vai, Travis Barker, Jump. Full spot at 27. New entry at 26. Cat's Eye, Pinky Up, Risk It All from Bruno Mars. Down 4 at 25. 24, down 5. Teddy Swims, Mr. Know It All, Charlie XCX, Rock Music, Non Mover 23. 22, up 6. Alex Warren, Fine Place to Die. Liv Rodrigo, Book of Loves. Down 7 at 21 this week. Two climbers, 7 fallers, 1 new entry in the next 10 songs. 20 this week. Former number 1, 16 weeks in the charts. Down 4 for Louis Tomlinson and Imposter.
2: 20.

loving that. Falling one place, 2 weeks of the charts. Rolling Stones in the Stars at 19 on Airplay 40. Another track I'm out to 11 at the minute. 7 weeks of the charts. Longest running single, down 5 for Somber and Homewrecker.

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3: Hi, I'm Big Bob, host of Memory Lane, to tell you about the upcoming show. 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
6: Thousands of music fans who bought tickets to the Wireless Festival are to be refunded after organisers cancelled the three-day event. All pre-sale tickets were sold out for the Kanye West headlining gigs in Finsbury Park, but the controversial rapper was denied entry to the UK by the Home Office. Those who bought tickets will be automatically refunded. Scottish actor James McAvoy is making his directorial debut. He's in front of and behind the camera for California Screamin' about two rappers who convinced record company bosses they are American when they are in fact from Dundee. McAvoy says it's good to celebrate Scotland.
7: It's just a story about people who happen to be Scottish, and it's for Scottish people, and I think Scottish people will enjoy watching these particular Scottish people examined. And it is really fun, it's really interesting, it's kind of like reductive.
6: Scott Mills is to step back from his role as ambassador for MS Society UK. The charity has announced in the light of his sacking from the BBC they will be reviewing the situation. And Celine Dion has added another 6 dates to her Paris residency.
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1: 17.
9: Never too much, never too much.

It's 6 weeks in the charts and down five for him. Paul Russell, Low Maintenance at 17 on this week's Airplay 40 chart. 16, it's our next new entry. New entry for Becky Hill and More, More, More.

The Brilliant Ray and Nightingale Lane. 10 weeks of the charts, down 4 at 15 on Airplay 40. 60 minutes time, we're going to know what is this week's number one. It's been in the charts 3 weeks, climbing 3, Shakira and Burna Boy, Die Die.

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1: Iran and the US have agreed to a temporary truce with oil tankers allowed safe passage through the Strait of Hormuz for 2 weeks. Our reporter Lucy Gorman-Lee has more.
2: After Donald Trump's apocalyptic warning yesterday to wipe out an entire civilization, Iran put forward a 10-point peace plan with negotiations now set to take place in Pakistan. The US and Israel will pause their operations in Iran. In turn, Tehran will allow oil tankers through the Strait of Hormuz in cooperation with their military. But Iranian officials say the war isn't over yet.
1: Well, the Prime Minister is travelling to the Middle East today to discuss fully reopening the strait with leaders in the region. Sir Keir Starmer says they must do all they can to turn it into a lasting agreement. The head of the NHS says resident doctors' strikes have been deliberately timed to cause havoc as they enter their second day. Sir Jim Mackey, the chief executive of NHS England, says many hospitals have been struggling to fill rotas, but that the service is in as good a place it can be. Wes Streeting also says the public are getting fed up with them, while Tory leader Kemi Badenoch is calling for a ban on doctors' strikes. Well, Sam Taylor-Smith is a Bristol-based resident psychiatrist.
3: Slightly more investment in the pay packet and a couple of other areas as well to iron out. I don't think we're a million miles away from a tangible deal, but I think we do need to see those things, as we've highlighted in our letter to Wes Streeting, before we could consider putting it to members.
1: A Strictly Come Dancing star who was arrested on suspicion of rape will face no charges. He was arrested in October last year in connection with an alleged incident in 2024 not thought to have been against a contestant or dancer on the show. It's after another male star on the show was arrested on suspicion of rape. Neither of them have been named. And beavers have been reintroduced in Bedfordshire after 400 years of being extinct there. It's hoped they'll help the natural environment with their dam-building abilities, which help other species with breeding and us with flooding. From Radio News Hub, I'm Frankie Hairsign.
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1: A fine day with plenty of sunshine for many of us and feeling very warm in some places. Cloudier with some rain in the north and west, with a high today of 25 degrees Celsius.
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Been in the charts for 5 weeks and it falls one place. JP Cooper and Gabrielle and Sad Song. 13 on this week's Airplay 40 chart. Hello, this is Spence and the top 40 songs played on radio stations all around the world. Thank you for joining me on the chart this week. Good to have you with us here on the countdown. We continue with the song that's been in the charts for 5 weeks. It falls one place. CMAT's Ready, this week's 12.

0: calling out the top 10 after 4 weeks in the charts. At 11, Haven, Caitlin, Aragon and I Run. 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This is Spence. Thank you for joining me on the chart this week. Stand by then. Top 10, that's next.
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0: Well, let's count down from 20 to 10. 20, it's down one. Jesse Ware, I Get Used to This. Dermot Kennedy, Funeral, Falls Three at 19. 18, up three. Zach Bryan, Plastic Cigarette. Disclosure, Lynn Leon Thomas, Deepers, down four at 17. 16, new entry, Somber, Homewrecker. And Holly Humberston, To Love Somebody, Falls One at 15. 14, down four. Sam Fender, The Treadmill. JP Cooper and Gabrielle, Sad Song, Falls One at 13. 12, down one. C-Mats, Ready and Heaven and Caitlin Aragon, I Run. It falls a couple. This week's number 11. Into the top 10. We go on Airplay 40 this week. Five fallers, two new entries, three non-movers. Is this week's number one a new entry or is it a non-mover? 50-50 chance of it being that. We'll find out, of course, on the way for you in 10 songs' time. And 10, though, before that. 9 weeks in the charts, down a couple, Jesse J, H-A-P-P-Y.
2: 10.

It's a full number one from Taylor Swift, Opalite, 9 on this week's Airplay 40 charts. She has a new single coming some point in the coming weeks. We will listen out for that, of course, right here on Airplay 40. She was as well in the chart, doesn't she? There we go. Right, we continue with the countdown then. At this week's number 8 is a song that is brand new from a forthcoming album as well. Brand new from Bebe Rexha. She dropped the video to this just last week. I Like You Better Than Me. New entry, not a highest new entry, but certainly one of our highest new entries, in an 8 this week on Airplay 40.

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4 weeks in the charts and down three for Lewis Capaldi and Stay Love on this week's Airplay 40 charts. So before we continue with this week's chart, let's have a look at a song that is due to chart on next week's Airplay 40. We think this is going to do pretty well. In fact, we think this is potentially going to go top three. Brand new from Taylor Swift, I Knew It, I Knew You.

Taylor Swift, I Knew It, I Knew You. It charts on next week's Airplay 40. What do you reckon? Could that top the chart next week? Let us know. Get involved on our socials. We're on all the major social media channels, Instagram and Threads. It's at Airplay 40 Chart. Blue Sky Social and Facebook, you'll find us on there at Airplay 40. Right then, from a new entry on next week's chart to a new entry on this week's chart. Second highest new entry into the chart from the script. This is Man in the Arena.

Grace here, Rubinson, hit the wall at 5 on Airplay 40. We are inside the top 5 songs. And at this week's number 4 was a new entry last week, and it climbs one place. Zara Larsson and Shakira and Eurosummer.

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6: Into the top three we go then. These are the three big songs you've been listening to over the last 7 days. Which song, though, is going to top the chart? Is it going to be Lady Gaga and Doechii for a sixth week? Or are we going to have a brand new number one? Let's find out. Three this week on Airplay 40. Has been in the charts 3 weeks. It's down one place for Fisher and Tones and I. Favour this week's...
1: Three.

0: Fisher. And Tones and I and Favour at 3 on Airplay 40. So we are inside the top 3. 2 songs to play. What is going to be at 2 and 1? If you're taking notes, as we kicked off the top 10, you know we had two new entries in the top 10. We've played one of those. There's still one to play. So is that new entry at 2? Or is that new entry at number 1? Two this week on Airplay 40. It's Lady Gaga and Doechii and Runway.
1: Two.

0: this week's number two then was last week's number one, Down One, Lady Gaga and Doechii and Runway. We have a brand new number one. Who is it? You'll find out next.
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0: 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CMAT, the Jamie Oliver petrol station. The Sun Comes Up Tremendous from Disclosures, down 3 at 39. 38, falling 4. Shania Twain, Dirty Rosie. Chemical Brothers and Q-Tip Go, fall to 5 at 37. 36, new entry, Delta Goodrum Eclipse. And Harry Styles, Apertures, down 5 at 35. 34, falling 3. Maisie Peters, Myra Grodz and Holly Humberstone, Cruel World, down 6 at 33. 32, down 8, Jungle, The Wave and Sienna Spiro, The Visitor, fall 6 at 31. 30, falling 1, Bieber, Rexha and Faithless, New Religion, Charlie Puth, Michael McDonald, Kenny Loggins, Love and Exiles, down 9 at 29. 28, falling 6, Lana Del Rey, First Light, and J Malvin, Emma Mark, Stevie Boy, Travis Barker, Jumps, down 1 at 27. 26, new entry, Cat's Eye, Pinky Up and Bruno Mars, Risk It All's down 4 at 25. 24, falling 5, Teddy Swims, It's a Know It All, and Charlie XCX, Rock Music's Non-Mover at 23. 22, up 6, Alex Warren, Fine Place to Die, and Olivia Rodrigo, Book of Love's down 7 at 21. 20, falling 4, Louis Tomlinson, Impossible, and Rolling Stones in the Stars, down 1 at 19. 18, falling 5, Somber, Homewrecker and Paul Russell, High Maintenance, down 5 at 17. 16, new entry, Becky Hill, More, More, More. Ray, Nightingale Lane, falls 4 at 15. 14, up 3, Shakira and Burna Boy, Die Die and Shaggy and Robin Thicke, Looking Lovely, is up 2 at 13. 12, down 3, Miley Cyrus, Younger You and Taylor Swift, Elizabeth Taylor, falls 4. This week's number 11.
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0: Down 1, Fisher and Tones and I, Favour.
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0: Down 1, Lady Gaga and Doechii, Runway. So here we are then, at the top of the chart, and we have a brand new number one. I wonder how long this song is going to stay at the top of the charts. Number one on Airplay 40, a new entry for Harry Styles and Pop.

0: number one on this week's Airplay 40 charts, Harry Styles and Pop. How long will that stay at the top of the chart? We will find it, of course, on next week's Airplay 40. Will you stay at the top of the countdown, or will we have a brand new number one?
1: 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Next week's contenders.
0: Because it is a busy week on the chart next week with some big songs and big artists due to chart. Find your entries into the countdown. They include Taylor Swift's new single, I Knew It, I Knew You. That'll be next week's number one.

Lisa, Anita and Rima and the FIFA sound of teaming up with this. It's called Gold. How will that do on the charts? So we'll be at the top of the chart on next week's Airplay 40. Well, make sure you join me this time next week as we count down the top 40 songs, see where these songs go, and see who will be topping next week's countdown.

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1: Iran and the US have agreed to a temporary truce with oil tankers allowed safe passage through the Strait of Hormuz for 2 weeks. Our reporter Lucy Gorman-Lee has more.
2: After Donald Trump's apocalyptic warning yesterday to wipe out an entire civilization, Iran put forward a 10-point peace plan with negotiations now set to take place in Pakistan. The US and Israel will pause their operations in Iran. In turn, Tehran will allow oil tankers through the Strait of Hormuz in cooperation with their military. But Iranian officials say the war isn't over yet.
1: Well, the Prime Minister is travelling to the Middle East today to discuss fully reopening the strait with leaders in the region. Sir Keir Starmer says they must do all they can to turn it into a lasting agreement. The head of the NHS says resident doctors' strikes have been deliberately timed to cause havoc as they enter their second day. Sir Jim Mackey, the chief executive of NHS England, says many hospitals have been struggling to fill rotas, but that the service is in as good a place it can be. Wes Streeting also says the public are getting fed up with them, while Tory leader Kemi Badenoch is calling for a ban on doctors' strikes. Well, Sam Taylor-Smith is a Bristol-based resident psychiatrist.
3: Slightly more investment in the pay packet and a couple of other areas as well to iron out. I don't think we're a million miles away from a tangible deal, but I think we do need to see those things, as we've highlighted in our letter to Wes Streeting, before we could consider putting it to members.
1: A Strictly Come Dancing star who was arrested on suspicion of rape will face no charges. He was arrested in October last year in connection with an alleged incident in 2024 not thought to have been against a contestant or dancer on the show. It's after another male star on the show was arrested on suspicion of rape. Neither of them have been named. And beavers have been reintroduced in Bedfordshire after 400 years of being extinct there. It's hoped they'll help the natural environment with their dam-building abilities, which help other species with breeding and us with flooding. From Radio News Hub, I'm Frankie Hairsine.
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1: A fine day with plenty of sunshine for many of us and feeling very warm in some places. Cloudier with some rain in the north and west, with a high today of 25 degrees Celsius.

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1: Iran and the US have agreed to a temporary truce with oil tankers allowed safe passage through the Strait of Hormuz for 2 weeks. Our reporter Lucy Gormanly has more.
2: After Donald Trump's apocalyptic warning yesterday to wipe out an entire civilization, Iran put forward a 10-point peace plan with negotiations now set to take place in Pakistan. The US and Israel will pause their operations in Iran. In turn, Tehran will allow oil tankers through the Strait of Hormuz in cooperation with their military. But Iranian officials say the war isn't over yet.
1: Well, the Prime Minister is travelling to the Middle East today to discuss fully reopening the strait with leaders in the region. Keir Starmer says they must do all they can to turn it into a lasting agreement. The head of the NHS says resident doctors' strikes have been deliberately timed to cause havoc as they enter their second day. Sir Jim Mackey, the chief executive of NHS England, says many hospitals have been struggling to fill rotas, but that the service is in as good a place it can be. Wes Streeting also says the public are getting fed up with them, while Tory leader Kemi Badenoch is calling for a ban on doctors' strikes. Well, Sam Taylor-Smith is a Bristol-based resident psychiatrist.
3: Slightly more investment in the pay packet and a couple of other areas as well to iron out. I don't think we're a million miles away from a tangible deal, but I think we do need to see those things, as we've highlighted in our letter to Wes Streeting, before we could consider putting it to members.
1: A Strictly Come Dancing star who was arrested on suspicion of rape will face no charges. He was arrested in October last year in connection with an alleged incident in 2024 not thought to have been against a contestant or dancer on the show. It's after another male star on the show was arrested on suspicion of rape. Neither of them have been named. And beavers have been reintroduced in Bedfordshire after 400 years of being extinct there. It's hoped they'll help the natural environment with their dam-building abilities, which help other species with breeding and us with flooding. From Radio News Hub, I'm Frankie Hairsine.
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1: A fine day with plenty of sunshine for many of us and feeling very warm in some places. Cloudier with some rain in the north and west, with a high today of 25 degrees Celsius.

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1: Iran and the US have agreed to a temporary truce with oil tankers allowed safe passage through the Strait of Hormuz for 2 weeks. Our reporter Lucy Gormanley has more.
2: After Donald Trump's apocalyptic warning yesterday to wipe out an entire civilization, Iran put forward a 10-point peace plan with negotiations now set to take place in Pakistan. The US and Israel will pause their operations in Iran. In turn, Tehran will allow oil tankers through the Strait of Hormuz in cooperation with their military. But Iranian officials say the war isn't over yet.
1: Well, the Prime Minister is travelling to the Middle East today to discuss fully reopening the strait with leaders in the region. Keir Starmer says they must do all they can to turn it into a lasting agreement. The head of the NHS says resident doctors' strikes have been deliberately timed to cause havoc as they enter their second day. Sir Jim Mackey, the chief executive of NHS England, says many hospitals have been struggling to fill rotas, but that the service is in as good a place it can be. Wes Streeting also says the public are getting fed up with them, while Tory leader Kemi Badenoch is calling for a ban on doctors' strikes. Well, Sam Taylor-Smith is a Bristol-based resident psychiatrist.
3: Slightly more investment in the pay packet and a couple of other areas as well to iron out. I don't think we're a million miles away from a tangible deal, but I think we do need to see those things, as we've highlighted in our letter to Wes Streeting, before we could consider putting it to members.
1: A Strictly Come Dancing star who was arrested on suspicion of rape will face no charges. He was arrested in October last year in connection with an alleged incident in 2024 not thought to have been against a contestant or dancer on the show. It's after another male star on the show was arrested on suspicion of rape. Neither of them have been named. And beavers have been reintroduced in Bedfordshire after 400 years of being extinct there. It's hoped they'll help the natural environment with their dam-building abilities, which help other species with breeding and us with flooding. From Radio News Hub, I'm Frankie Hairsine.
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1: A fine day with plenty of sunshine for many of us and feeling very warm in some places. Cloudier with some rain in the north and west, with a high today of 25 degrees Celsius.

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1: Iran and the US have agreed to a temporary truce with oil tankers allowed safe passage through the Strait of Hormuz for 2 weeks. Our reporter Lucy Gormanly has more.
2: After Donald Trump's apocalyptic warning yesterday to wipe out an entire civilization, Iran put forward a 10-point peace plan with negotiations now set to take place in Pakistan. The US and Israel will pause their operations in Iran. In turn, Tehran will allow oil tankers through the Strait of Hormuz in cooperation with their military. But Iranian officials say the war isn't over yet.
1: Well, the Prime Minister is travelling to the Middle East today to discuss fully reopening the strait with leaders in the region. Keir Starmer says they must do all they can to turn it into a lasting agreement. The head of the NHS says resident doctors' strikes have been deliberately timed to cause havoc as they enter their second day. Sir Jim Mackey, the chief executive of NHS England, says many hospitals have been struggling to fill rotas, but that the service is in as good a place it can be. Wes Streeting also says the public are getting fed up with them, while Tory leader Kemi Badenoch is calling for a ban on doctors' strikes. Well, Sam Taylor-Smith is a Bristol-based resident psychiatrist.
3: Slightly more investment in the pay packet and a couple of other areas as well to iron out. I don't think we're a million miles away from a tangible deal, but I think we do need to see those things, as we've highlighted in our letter to Wes Streeting, before we could consider putting it to members.
1: A Strictly Come Dancing star who was arrested on suspicion of rape will face no charges. He was arrested in October last year in connection with an alleged incident in 2024 not thought to have been against a contestant or dancer on the show. It's after another male star on the show was arrested on suspicion of rape. Neither of them have been named. And beavers have been reintroduced in Bedfordshire after 400 years of being extinct there. It's hoped they'll help the natural environment with their dam-building abilities, which help other species with breeding and us with flooding. From Radio News Hub, I'm Frankie Hairsine.
4: What's stopping you making a claim for Miss Sol Car Finance? Is it the thought of digging out all your paperwork or contacting your lender? Well, why not let the claims guys legal do all the donkey work? We've been helping people for years. So just text PCP to 60777. And let us get on with what we do best, getting you the compensation you may be due. 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
4: A fine day with plenty of sunshine for many of us and feeling very warm in some places. Cloudier with some rain in the north and west with a high today of 25 degrees Celsius.
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4: In the Champions League, Arsenal claimed a narrow quarterfinals first leg victory over Sporting Lisbon, putting their first back-to-back losses of the season behind them as Kai Havertz netted the only goal of the game in stoppage time. Meanwhile, Liverpool face Paris Saint-Germain tonight in their Champions League quarterfinal. In a huge game in the battle for the playoffs in the Championship, Southampton dominated Wrexham, beating them 5-1 to leapfrog the Welsh side into sixth place. Manchester United players are backing Michael Carrick to lead the club on a permanent basis. Carrick has transformed United since taking the job until the end of the season, guiding them to third in the league. Winger Amad Diallo says he'd love to see him stay.
5: He's been here not so long, but he's been doing very good. He's not the player who decide if he's going to be the manager, but yeah, we are really happy to have him as a manager.
4: And in snooker, Polish teenager Michał Szczebarczyk has become the youngest player to win a world championship match after defeating former women's world champion Onyi Ng. He's just 15 years, 2 months and 25 days old.
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0: summer romances end for all kinds of reasons. But when all is said and done, they have one thing in common. They are shooting stars, a spectacular moment of light in the heavens, a fleeting glimpse of eternity. And in a flash, they're gone.
1: Lazy Bee.

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But hopefully you can hear me okay. The satellite system has got a very weak signal. Hello, England. Hello.

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0: So let me try and set the scene for you. I'm here. The flight was delayed, and then there was a coach, which is kind of a transfer situation. But the airport was so small that, I don't know, more than five suitcases, it become overwhelmed. So then the coach was late, and then we're going down these little lanes and everything, and LB's feeling sick. And then I was actually sick on someone who was with me. So it's been a weird and bizarre start to the holiday. But I'm here, you're there, and we're live on the air for 3 hours.
1: Ending your day the lazy way. Between the sheets with Lazy B.

So, how are you? 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So let me know if you've got any problems hearing me, but I think we'll be okay. 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But we'll be okay. The show's on the air, and that's all that matters, isn't it? Good evening, welcome.

0: and summer rain. We've had plenty of summer rain. Weather is gorgeous, 30 degrees at the moment. Here in Greece, what's the weather like where you are? In fact, actually, where are you? That's what I'd like to know in the next 2 or 3 hours on the show. All the usual features, everything as per usual, except LB's in the hot weather. Steaming, actually, here in Greece tonight, just after 10:30.
1: All right, then. I'm Marshall. Apparently, it's my job to tell you what the weather's doing. This is the weather forecast for the United Kingdom and Northern Ireland for the chill-out zone. Lucky us. Before we get started, there is an amber weather warning in place for the East Midlands, east of England, London and the southeast, southwest England, Wales and the West Midlands. Extreme heat's expected from Monday through to Thursday. So if you've been moaning about the rain all year, congratulations. Now you'll be moaning it's too hot. Oh, typical. Tonight, any showers will eventually get bored and clear off, leaving a dry night with clear spells and light winds across the country. It'll stay rather warm and muggy, too, especially in towns and cities down south. One of those nights where you stick a leg out of the duvet and still feel like you're being slow-cooked. Lovely. Oh, Monday. Not much to get excited about. A bit of shower.

0: rain may drift into western areas for a time, but most places stay dry and bright with sunny spells. Temperatures climbing, humidity building, and by afternoon, it'll feel properly hot for many of us. Sticky, sweaty, and generally a bit of a faff. Grand, the outlook. Longer term now, the weather's decided it's not moving much. Dry and sunny conditions hanging around through most of the period. The northwest might see a bit more cloud and a touch of rain by Wednesday, just to remind everyone what weather used to look like. Elsewhere, plenty of sunshine, rising temperatures, and increasingly warm, humid nights. Fans will be working overtime, windows will be open, and someone somewhere will still say they're cold. Anyway, that's enough of that. Back to Lazy B on his travels.
1: And here we are in Greece. So we've got a nice relaxing night and then a relaxing 2 or 3 days vacation. Thank you for being there. If you're tuned in via TikTok, there, hello. And wherever you tuned in, anywhere in the whole of the UK and around the world, good evening from Greece. If I was slick and if I was good, I would read something out in Greek for you at this point. Maybe we'll try and learn some Greek throughout the show.

So you join the show tonight in the Peloponnese Mountains here in Greece. Hope you're well. Hope you've had a grand weekend so far. Hope you're enjoying the weather. Let me know where you are and how hot it is, because it's certainly steaming here, but it is a kind of a totally different heat abroad, isn't it? But I think you guys have still got sort of like really good weather in the UK, as I understand. Let me know. Access via the website lazybee.uk is the best way to be in touch. lazybee.uk. I hope you are tonight, by the way.

0: let him in.
1: So we got a few technical issues, but hopefully we'll be okay. If we do cut off, don't worry about it. It's just the way it is. Life wasn't meant to be easy, was it? So try and put up with a few seconds silence, and then hopefully we'll be back. And if we do crash out completely and the show goes off the air, well, I tried my best, didn't I? You can't fight technology. When it decides it doesn't want to work, it doesn't want to work. We're live via the miracle of satellite technology tonight, live from Greece, Peloponnese Mountains. Didn't arrive till tonight, so haven't had a chance to look round. Met the lady of the house. Her name is Isabella, and she's great, but she doesn't speak a single word of English. Lovely lady. I don't know what she was trying to say to me, but she gave me a smile, a bit of a wink, and I'm going to meet her tomorrow for breakfast. So we'll just have to see what happens. Hope you will. Please pop up and say hello. I've just had a confession come in, by the way, via the website. LazyBee.uk, there's something there called the confessional, and you can pop up, you can open your mind, open your heart and your soul, tell me anything that's on your mind. It's a very interesting one. I'm going to read it through first, I'm going to vet it, give it the okay for broadcast, and then I'll read that out to you in just a bit, all right? Open your heart and your soul, tell me anything that's on your mind. It's a very interesting one. I'm going to read it through first. I'm going to vet it, give it the okay for broadcast, and then I'll read that out to you in just a bit, all right? Open your heart and your soul. Tell me anything that's on your mind.

Okay, now we've moved transmitter to a backup system. Now, don't worry, it's not that complicated. All I've done, I've taken my phone out onto the balcony and I've connected it to 5G. So let's just say, for the power of the internet, we are connected via an iPhone Air tonight. And I'm confident we'll stay on the air now. We're almost 1 hour down, just over 2 hours to go. We're live on TikTok, by the way, if you want to come and see us. Add DJ Lazy B, and I'll see you there.

The lady was called Lutricia McNeil, and ain't that just a way. I'm LB in the Chill Out Zone live from Greece in the Peloponnese Mountains. Now, that really does exist, by the way. It is a real place. Look it up. I was calling it Ploppy because it just feels a little bit easier to roll off the tongue, doesn't it? Good evening to everyone in TikTok at the moment. Amelia's just popped up. Hello, LB. How are you? I'm just trying to have a bit of a page through. And if you're in TikTok, say hello. I'll give you a little mention back. Carl, by the way, is at LBHQ in the UK, looking after the technical side of things, which is quite good because when it goes wrong, we can blame... We can blame Carlos, but he's looking good tonight. He's on cam, by the way, if you want to nip in and see him in TikTok. Right, and also, if you want to be in touch with the show, lazybee.uk is the hub, the contact hub tonight. Nip in there, you can send me a little message and I'll read it out on the air. If you fancy a tune, say hello to me via lazybee.uk. There's been a confession come through. I'm going to read it out in a bit on the show. And all the usual shenanigans. I hope you're well, by the way. I hope you're feeling good tonight. And thank you for being there. This is James Arthur.

That guy's got a brilliant voice. Amazing. Whatever happened to him? Where did he go? Where did he come from? James Arthur, Impossible, on the Late Night Chill Out Zone, live from Greece, from the Peloponnese Mountains, with LB. I'm surprised we've got electric. If you're on TikTok, hello, everybody in there. Thank you for being there. Wherever you're tuned in, on whatever radio station, whatever part of the UK or around the world, hello. I appreciate your company. Well, I'll get the budgie smugglers out tomorrow. We'll go down to the pool. We'll have a cocktail or three, especially for you. I'm going to read out this confession very shortly. And let me just mention, coming up just after 11, we have the threesome. Three tunes from one artist. And also, Battle of the Ballads into the website now. So go and have a quick look. LazyBee.uk. Click on Battle of the Ballads. It's UB40... versus Diana Ross and Lionel Richie. Now, there is a story behind this because I did go and see UB40 last night in Birmingham, and it was amazing.

Nice. Shivers. Late night chill out zone. Excuse a slight echo, by the way. We are in an apartment complex. And I've got the windows and the doors open because it's about 29 degrees at the moment, trying to cool ourselves down. Right, Battle of the Ballads is now live at lazybee.uk. The choice is tonight. Impossible Love, UB40, great track. But equally as good or better, Endless Love, Lionel Richie and Diana Ross. Okay, you're going to have to think about this. There's no rush, but when you've thought about it, nip along to lazybee.uk, click on Battle of the Ballads, and then, you know, do your voting, make your choice. The reason I've put UB40 is because I went to see them last night for my birthday, which isn't till next week. And you know what? Concert was absolutely amazing. Might play you some clips of the concert tonight. They played all the old tunes, a couple of new ones, and it's actually just a completely brilliant night was had by all. Loved it. This is Take That. And the votes are coming in already. lazybee.uk, vote now.

que je cherchais. Tu es.

Those girls were great. I don't know if you remember them. They were called the Honeys. I think one of them was called Shaniqua, Tabitha, and Marcel. That was finally found at the Chill Out Zone. Well, good evening, especially if it's your first time here. I'm LB. I'm live from the Peloponnese Mountains in Greece tonight. Well, I'm here for a few days. Thank you for being here. We're here with the Outside Broadcast Unit running on satellite technology. So if you can grab hold of me, and hopefully we'll stay on the air through till 1 a.m. Now, it's rather confusing because here at the moment, it's 1:13 in the morning. So we've got a two-hour time difference. So I'm working through the night to stay with you guys. I'll be on the air till 3 a.m. Greek time, but 1 a.m. In the UK. So thank you thank you to me for staying up all night to talk to you. Thank you, LB. That's okay. No problem. How are you anyway? I'm all right. I'm on holiday at the moment. I'm in Greece. What are you doing? Nothing.

J.C. Stewart, Rest of My Life, for young Valerie, Call on Me. Style Council in just a minute. Hopefully we're going to have one of these. It's called A Long Hot Summer. Hopefully we'll get some Phil Collins on the air for Jess, who's just popped up. Good evening, Jess. How are you? Hope you're well. Good evening to Ryan. He says, fair play, LB, for staying up so late. That's okay. I'm a night owl anyway. I'm always hanging around in the middle of the night. And Battle of the Ballads is going rather well. It's a 50-50 split at the moment between Impossible Love, UB40, and Endless Love, Lionel Richie and Diana Ross. Had to check. Because I was at the UB40 concert last night in Birmingham, it was amazing. Lots of flashbacks. All the old hits were played, and it was absolutely brilliant. Now, the song Impossible Love from UB40 was sung last night on stage by Ali Campbell's son, who's called Matty. Now, I didn't know this. I don't know if he's part of UB40 or not. I presume that he is. So, young Matty Campbell, Ali Campbell's son, played and sung Impossible Love last night live on stage. It's a brilliant night. If you can go and see the boys, they're doing a worldwide tour at the moment. At 19 minutes after the hour,

Okay, UB40's Impossible Love, nudging ahead on tonight's Battle of the Ballads. You can vote at lazybee.uk if you haven't. Please do, because all your votes count. Somebody asked for some Phil Collins. I think it was Jess. I can't dig out the track you want. Well, not at the moment, so I thought I'd play this just for now, because I like this one as well. And if I can do two birds with one stone, etc., etc., that'd be good. Good evening to Mark, who's just joined us. Hello, Marky Mark. He's had quite a hard week, as Mark, sending lots of hugs, my friend.

0: Or not? Come on, Cape Verde. I've just made a choice there. An executive decision. Come on, Cape Verde. But as long as we bring it home and not you. Late Night Chill Out Zone. I'm LB. We're just coming up to the halfway point in the show. We'll play a tune and we'll come back and do the weather update. And I'll play this for you tonight if you need a big hug. This is a musical hug from me to you.
1: When you're down and troubled and you need a helping hand,

0: Now, wasn't that from Toy Story?
1: Oh, yeah, you've got a friend.
0: I'm sure it was sometime in the dim and distant past, wasn't it? Has anybody seen the new Toy Story? I think Liam went to see it the other night. Anybody else seen the latest instalment from Toy Story? Okay, now listen, dear listener, I need some help.

wherever you are in the world, is it safe to drink the water in Portugal? I'm making myself a drink and I've got no bottled water. I need to know. Well, if the truth be known, I've already had a drink. 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Or am I going to be really, really, really, really, really, really poorly? Make that Greece, by the way. I've just moved location.

0: this is nice, isn't it? Kind of acoustic version from Simply Red. It's called Simply Fairground. Good evening to Katia Arna in New York City, downtown. Have you voted on Battle of the Ballads tonight? Let me have a look how it's going live. UB40 winning at the moment, Impossible Love. They've got 56% of the votes against Endless Love, Lionel Richie and Dana Ross, 44% of the votes. If you haven't voted, please pop along to lazybee.uk and give us a little vote there. All your votes matter. Okay, time to check the weather for the next few days. Is it going to be hot or cold? Let's find out.
1: All right. Don't touch that dial. You're back with Gordon. Yes, still here. Second outing in the new seat. And they haven't kicked me out yet, so I must be doing something right. Whew. Veteran of the airwaves, survivor of dodgy forecasts, and your man for the weather across the United Kingdom and Northern Ireland, right here on the chill-out zone. Now then, let's have another little peek out the window, shall we? Tonight, still playing the same tune. Scotland, you're under a blanket of cloud, and it's not the cozy kind. Patchy rain knocking about, and up north it's coming down with a bit of attitude. Proper heavy bursts at times. Elsewhere, we're keeping it mostly dry. Respectable, even, though there's still the odd shower sneaking in uninvited. And later on, mist and fog rolling into the west again. Slow, quiet, a bit mysterious, like it's got something to prove. Monday. Now this is where it flirts with you a bit. Down south, sunshine's putting in a solid shift. Bright, warm, and honestly, showing off a little. Further north, though, more cloud barging in with rain and showers tagging along behind. And as the day rolls on, that wet weather starts drifting south into central England, getting heavier, maybe even a bit thundery. Bit of rumble, bit of drama, nothing like a moody sky to spice things up. Looking further ahead, and here's the good bit, it's mostly fine and dry. Early cloud in the east might hang about like it's not ready to leave the party, but it'll clear off, giving way to some decent sunny spells. Thursday, though, southwest, you might cop a few showers, bit hit and miss, nothing too scandalous. Breezy at times as well, just enough to keep things lively, and still feeling warm, which we'll absolutely take. So, yeah, not a bad second act. A bit of tease, a bit of tantrum, and a fair bit of sunshine if you play your cards right. I've been Gordon. Still settling in, still sounding fabulous, and I'll be keeping an eye on things while you sit back and enjoy the tunes. Stay cool, stay cheeky, and remember, if it looks dry, it's probably plotting something. I'll return in an hour with the final update for you. Now back to Lazy Bee.

okay, well, I've turned all the lights off in the apartment. I've now got the door open because the Muzzies were coming in. But I've dimmed down the lights, so the studio is in complete darkness now for the rest of the show. Play Something Nice from Elton John in just a moment. But I thought I'd stop for a coffee break, if that's okay. Do you mind? You don't? Okay, then. Here we go. I'll have belly ache tomorrow. And also, all the way from the UK... Hold on. These are Foxy's Crunch Creams. Very nice. Shouldn't be having them, but... Well, you know what? I think I deserve it. All that travelling today. It's been a long old day. Been on the go since about 11 a.m. And we're now talking 1:45 the next morning. Here in Greece, at the top of the Peloponnese Mountains, IMLB in the chill-out zone.

Let's have a little recap on Battle of the Ballads. It has changed a couple of times, but it's UB40, 56%. Endless Love, Lionel Richie, Diana Ross, 44%. So it can change very quickly, and it probably will. Good evening to Big Al, by the way. He's not feeling himself tonight. Sending you love, Big Al, all the way from Greece. No, not Portugal, Greece. I hope you are, my friend. We'll do some nice pictures, and we're going to take the show on Big Al's boat in the coming weeks. Looking forward to that, my friend. You just take care of yourself, all right? Okay. If you fancy a tune, fancy a mention, we've got a little WhatsApp group as well. And we've also got a confession to read out. We've got a little part of the website called The Confessional. And you can tell me a story if you've got a problem. I'll put it to the listeners. I'll let them have a think about it, and we'll give you our advice. It may not be the best advice, but it's our advice, and we'll do the confessional next.

If you just joined us, hello, welcome along, live from Greece. I am LB, up on top of the Peloponnese Mountains. It's gorgeous here tonight, hot and sticky. Let's play another love song. Thank you for being there.

you want to join the chat, by the way, we're live on TikTok. Search DJ Lazy B on TikTok, and you can meet the monkeys. I call them the monkeys. It's like the, I don't know, the listeners club, really. We're starting up the blog again, by the way. It's happening soon. Keep your eyes on it. It's lazyblog.co.uk. I've found someone to take care of it. I've employed a kind of a reporter to do the lazyblog.co.uk. Should be back online from next week. Okay, I'm heading for 2 o'clock in the morning. You're heading for midnight in the UK. Not going to slow things down until the final hour. So let's lift the mood a little bit. This is nice. When Smokey Sings...

You guys, honestly. You talk about some weird stuff when I'm on the air. I'm just looking. They're talking about it's been halfway to Christmas today. And also, it's a summer solstice, isn't it? Which means it was the longest day of the year. Was that yesterday? Something like that? And everyone was at Stonehenge. The hippies were there. Where was I? I was probably waiting for a plane to come to Greece. There's a dog barking outside. It's very nice. I just went out there, actually, because my phone's out there. So I've got the whole of the broadcast tonight is being run on the mobile phone on a 5G network. I was just checking the battery. Don't worry, 80%. We're going to be okay, guys. But I could hear a dog barking, and it's so warm tonight here. I don't want to rub it in. It's probably nice in the UK, actually. Can someone tell me what it's like in the UK tonight? Are you guys okay? You're suffering with the heat or not? And also there's crickets and everything like that. Very moody on the show tonight. We have got an hour left of the world's biggest and best love songs. Like this. Play some Brian McKnight in a bit. Some Atlantic Star. Lisa Stansfield on the way as well. But first, Beauty and the Beast. That's me and you, by the way.

0: was nice, wasn't it? I didn't quite say, though, who's the beast, who's the beauty out of me and you? Do not be rude. Autocon before the end of the show, we're into the final hour. It's 8 minutes after 2 o'clock in the morning here. 2 hours ahead, going on till 3 a.m, which, of course, in the UK is 1 a.m. Very confusing. Before the end of the show, new music file in about 5 or 10 minutes from now. Final weather on the half hour. Jordan will be along with Pause for Thought slightly after that. And before the end of the show, the inspirational moment with gigs. All on the way.
1: We got it together, didn't we?
0: In the meantime, he's big, he's bad.
1: And me.
0: It's LB. Live from Greece.

0: thinking of playing a really hot, sexy tune. I don't know if I should. Let me think about it. Yeah, we'll take the new music file first, and we could come back with something rather naughty, okay? Stay there.
1: Hi, everyone, and welcome back to the Chill Out Zone's new music file with me, our producer, Harney. Today's new music file comes from artist Samantha Jean Music. If you want to give her a follow, you can do so at SamanthaJean_music on TikTok, and there's a link tree in there with all the rest of the social media, and you can get them via that. But this is her new track. She's called The Actor and the Author. Hope you enjoy this one. Also, want to wish everyone a very happy Father's Day that's celebrating as well. And of course, later on this week, sees the birthday of the main man himself, Mr. DJ Lazy B. So for, I think it's Friday, I believe, I want to wish LB a very happy birthday. And may he have a fantastic day when that comes around as well.

assume the position. It's time to grind. Live from Greece for another, 35

Okay, guys, there's an incident happened here in Greece. 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I swear to God, this thing is bigger than a cat. Oh, where is he? Oh, dear me, I feel sick. Last time I saw him a minute ago, he was heading for the bathroom. Wish me luck. I'm going to go and get him.

got him. The battle is over. 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I'm really sorry. He is so big. And he crunched as well. Oh. I'm really sorry. I should have really put him out, shouldn't I? But I couldn't do that. I couldn't pick him up. He was massive. Oh, my God. He was the size of a young kitten. Oh, dear me. Right, okay. Time to breathe. In through the mouth, out through the nose.

0: Marshall. This is the weather forecast for the United Kingdom and Northern Ireland for the chill out zone. Before we start, there's an amber weather warning for extreme heat covering the East Midlands, east of England, London, and the southeast, southwest England, Wales, and the West Midlands from Monday through Thursday. So if you're in those areas, expect it to be hot, very hot, which apparently counts as news these days. Tonight, the remaining showers will clear away, leaving everyone with a dry night, clear spells, and light winds. It'll stay rather warm and muggy, especially in built-up areas further south. The kind of night where opening a window achieves absolutely nothing, but you'll do it anyway. Monday, a little showery rain may drift through western areas for a time, but most places will stay dry and bright with plenty of sunshine. Temperatures will climb quickly, humidity will build, and by afternoon, it'll feel hot across much of the country. You'll hear people saying, it's lovely, right up until they have to do something in it. The outlook. Not much changes. Dry, sunny weather remains in charge for most of the week. The northwest might see a bit more cloud and some light rain by Wednesday, but elsewhere it's sunshine, heat, and increasingly humid nights. By Thursday, half the country will be melting. The other half will be standing next to a fan, and somebody will still insist it's not as warm as that summer back in 76. That's your forecast. Hot, sticky, sunny, and repetitive. Much like every conversation about the weather once the sun comes out. Back to Lazy B in a place colder than the UK.
1: Okay, I'm going to clean up the mess. Take some pictures, post them on the gram, post them on Facebook, post them in the chat room. OMG, wow. Jordan is next with Pause for Thought. And gigs before the end of the show as well. We've only got 20 minutes left.

0: came to Greece, I conquered the huge, massive cockroach from hell.
1: Hi, Aubrey. How are you? Hope you're keeping well, my friend, and I hope you've had a good Sunday. How's everyone's Sunday been? I hope it's been good, too. I hope that you've all had a good week also. Well, we return for your weekly pause of thought, so here we go. Apologies for croaky throat, everyone, by the way. I was talking a lot yesterday. I think he's just given up for ghosting me today. But I'm still here anyway. So, yeah, Men's Mental Health Awareness Week this week has just been and passed. And here's my thoughts on it. So, mental health. According to Google, it encompasses our emotional and our psychological and social well-being. Well, that sounds simple. Well, sort of, I suppose. But the reality of it is, it can be quite complex. Trying to piece pieces together like a jigsaw. Trying to join all the dots together. The sleepless nights. The therapy sessions you go through. Opening up to a stranger for maybe 6 sessions that you may never see again. Opening up about your darkest periods, your most darkest periods in your life, past or present. Feeling cut off from the world. Feeling your mind has been poisoned. Feeling numb from the outer world. Feeling isolated like you're the only one going through it. Grieving for your former self. Feeling beside yourself with anxiety. Being restless. Being told to man up, in inverted commas. Being told to stop pacing. Because it's unsettling. Your head feeling like thunderclouds clapping together and no sunshine could break through. Feeling so tired that you get accused of being lazy. Well, can you relate to any one of that? Can you relate to half of it? Can you relate to one of it? Can you relate to all of it? Well, even if you do, and it's only one, there's no shame and it's okay. Stigma. Mental health has got better, but it still needs to change. Remember, vulnerability in itself is a strength. It is the ultimate measure of courage. Life is full of trial and error in every corner that you're looking. I've adopted a new mindset within myself of the perfect theory. What is perfect? We all chase it, of course we do. It's a normal, natural human response. But do we really get perfection in life? Could argue 1% of us may be lucky, but one way or another, we have all had demons in our life. So control of things in and out of your control. You've got the agency within yourself. It's now our bit as a community to come together, to support, to reach out, and ride this life rollercoaster journey together. Be prepared for the twists and turns. It's a marathon, not a sprint. I could use all the cliches under the sun of the earth. You've got my permission and blessing to reach out, if need, to talk openly and make a difference, even if it's that simple hi to a stranger, to our community. Manners and kindness cost nothing, and mostly, be kind to yourself. Take care, guys. Big love, and I'll see you again for next week's Pause for Thought. Bye.

0: You listening to the inspirational moment on the Chill Out Zone. Don't forget how far you've already come. Think about where you were this time last year, even last month. Think about the things that you fought so hard to overcome. Remember the times that you thought you'd never be able to do it, but then you did. Remind yourself of how many mountains you've conquered. Think about all of the amazing things you've done already. You may not feel like you're growing right now, but you are. You are transforming. You are becoming even more you. You are getting ready for something so big and so incredible that's coming. And someday, not too far away, you will look back at right now and smile at how far you've come. Thank you for listening to the inspirational moment on the Chill Out Zone. 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
1: Thank you, Giggs, for another inspirational moment. Right, it's almost time to go. Can't say it's not been an exciting night for me here in Greece. But it's a time that I read out the answer, the results to Battle of the Ballads tonight. It was UB40, Impossible Love, who I watched on stage last night, absolutely brilliant, against Lionel Richie and Diana Ross, Endless Love. And it was always going to be close, wasn't it? But I'm glad the Birmingham boys have done it. Impossible Love, sung by Ali Campbell's flesh and blood, his son, Matty Campbell, last night. You must check that out. Right, I'll come back and say my goodbyes in just a moment. The final song of the night. Well done if you voted correctly.

0: Good evening, families, friends, and dreamers of all ages. On behalf of everyone here at the Chill Out Zone, we thank you for joining us tonight for a magical gathering of family, friends, fun, and fantasy. We hope your magical journey with us has created wonderful memories that will last a lifetime. Lazy Bee once said the Chill Out Zone is a world of imagination, hopes, and dreams. In this timeless place of enchantment, magic and make-believe are reborn, and fairy tales come true. The Chill Out Zone is a place for the young and the young at heart. A special place where when you wish upon a star, your dreams really do come true. Until we see you again, have a safe night's sleep. Thank you, and good night.
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1: So don't do it, because you'll just cry.
3: Well, well, well. That's it. There is no more. I enjoyed that, guys. Thank you for being there. Thank you for your company from Greece. Thank you to Carl back at base. Thank you to Mike. Thank you to everybody behind the scenes for making the show what it is, whatever that means. Thank you to Martin the Bear. Thank you to Liam.

I've got to go. We're completely out of time. Just approaching 3 a.m. in Greece, just approaching 1 a.m. in the UK. I'll see you back home next Sunday night. Thank you, Carl. Thank you, guys. Good night. God bless and much love. Thank you, chat. Loves you. Bye.

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1: Iran and the US have agreed to a temporary truce with oil tankers allowed safe passage through the Strait of Hormuz for 2 weeks. Our reporter Lucy Gorman-Lee has more.
2: After Donald Trump's apocalyptic warning yesterday to wipe out an entire civilization, Iran put forward a 10-point peace plan with negotiations now set to take place in Pakistan. The US and Israel will pause their operations in Iran. In turn, Tehran will allow oil tankers through the Strait of Hormuz in cooperation with their military. But Iranian officials say the war isn't over yet.
1: Well, the Prime Minister is travelling to the Middle East today to discuss fully reopening the strait with leaders in the region. Keir Starmer says they must do all they can to turn it into a lasting agreement. The head of the NHS says resident doctors' strikes have been deliberately timed to cause havoc as they enter their second day. Sir Jim Mackey, the chief executive of NHS England, says many hospitals have been struggling to fill rotas, but that the service is in as good a place it can be. Wes Streeting also says the public are getting fed up with them, while Tory leader Kemi Badenoch is calling for a ban on doctors' strikes. Well, Sam Taylor-Smith is a Bristol-based resident psychiatrist.
3: Slightly more investment in the pay packet and a couple of other areas as well to iron out. I don't think we're a million miles away from a tangible deal, but I think we do need to see those things, as we've highlighted in our letter to Wes Streeting, before we could consider putting it to members.
1: A Strictly Come Dancing star who was arrested on suspicion of rape will face no charges. He was arrested in October last year in connection with an alleged incident in 2024 not thought to have been against a contestant or dancer on the show. It's after another male star on the show was arrested on suspicion of rape. Neither of them have been named. And beavers have been reintroduced in Bedfordshire after 400 years of being extinct there. It's hoped they'll help the natural environment with their dam-building abilities, which help other species with breeding and us with flooding. From Radio News Hub, I'm Frankie Hairsine.
4: 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Well, why not let the claims guys legal do all the donkey work? 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So just text PCP to 60777. And let us get on with what we do best, getting you the compensation you may be due. Text PCP